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Good stuff, latest from Beartooth and Free, the nightly news. 101.1 WGRR. My name is Slor. An hour of the best new rock. Then we get our hot little hands on our buddy Tim Montana. Still out with Ultra Bridge. It's called Break Me Down.

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12: All right, right off the bat here, if I were able to sing, I would sing you happy birthday, Taco Bob. But seeing as I'm not a singer, I'll just wish you a happy birthday.
13: Thank you. I know you're not a big singer, and I wouldn't want you to do that anyway, but thank you to everybody at the text line as well, texting in happy birthday.
12: I mean, I can give it to College Try if you want.
13: No, we're good.
12: Yeah, I don't think anybody really needs that at, 7 minutes after six on a Monday morning after an awesome weekend, right?
13: It was a solid weekend, wasn't it?
12: Good, yes.
13: Good.
12: So here we are. High rain chances again today. Actually, any time today you could run into a shower, especially later this afternoon. Good area. Got walloped yesterday. It's kind of soupy and just

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0: This is 101.1 WJRR, Orlando's Rock Station. Dog's on vacation, right?
1: Yeah, he's on vacay this week. Sports coming up, and there's some good sports to talk about.
0: A lot to cover, a lot to get through. We'll do that next after you hear this one from The Warning. The song is called Kerosene. 101.1 WJRR.

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0: This is 101.1 WJRR, Orlando's Rock Station, Lynch and Taco. Criminal Law 101 coming up in a few minutes with attorney Ken Ulo.
1: If you have any last-minute criminal law questions, yes, criminal law 22526. Text them on it.

0: 1WJRR, Orlando's Rock Station. It's Lynch and Taco. This is pretty wild. State of Florida going old school with Two for Tuesday. Bringing back Two for Tuesday tomorrow, Taco.
1: Two executions he speaks of.
0: double dose of executions. More on that coming up in a few minutes here on JRR.

I've got new stuff from the Foo Fighters. It's off their latest album, Your Favorite Toy. That's their 12th album. And there's a video to go with it. But this is the first time I played it for you. The song is called Window. It's WJRR.

Coming up here after AC/DC, we'll take a look at your random facts for the day. Why were candy canes invented? Why does banana flavor not taste like bananas? And how much flavor does coffee lose right when you brew it? It's WJRR. Yeah.

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1: Hey, Mel. This is Susan in West Melbourne, and I would love to hear some Falling in Reverse. Cheers.
0: You got it. Cheers back. Have an awesome day. Thanks so much for listening.

Just wanted to give you a little friendly reminder that here after the White Stripes, I do have 4-pack of tickets for you to go check out Monster Jam. Great family night, fun date night. You do have to have the iHeartRadio app, though. It's WJRR.

Coming up after Poison, we'll chat it up with Jeff Kaufman from Kaufman and Lind about texting and driving. You get an accident? Are there phone records? Like, what's going on here? It's WJRR. It's nothing but a good time.

All right, a date has been set for Super Bowl 62 in Atlanta. Now, this is going to be February 13th, 2028. So the day of the championship game had been left off the calendar, fueling speculation that the league may go to an 18-game regular season versus 17 as early as next year. But I guess not so much just yet. I mean, come on, we got a lot of football, don't we? Is that enough? A dumb question to ask. It's WJRR.

0: 101.1 WJRR presents Flyleaf at House of Blues Orlando. Flyleaf with Lacey Sturm back on lead vocals, their 20th anniversary tour. Love for you to see the show. I've got your tickets if you're a Flyleaf fan. What's your favorite Flyleaf song? Leave me a talk back. Let me know your favorite song, who you taking with you. I've got tickets I'll be hooking people up with all this week, but you have to leave those talkbacks. It's the red microphone icon when you're listening to 101.1 WJRR on our free iHeartRadio app. I've got Chili Peppers, and we'll rock out with some Avenged Sevenfold coming up.
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Kroeger from the band Nickelback doing some guest vocal work on this song. Matt Walsh from 3 Days Grace. You've also got Zach Wilde on guitar. My Darkest Days, 101.1 WJRR. Here's Porn Star Dancing.

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1: MGK Day is happening in Cleveland, of course. That is his hometown, August 7th and 8th, with a performance with Wiz Khalifa. Happening on the 8th, it'll be a big community event, fan experience, and tickets are on sale on the event's website. Congrats to Korn's Jonathan Davis, married his longtime girlfriend, Brittany Parisi. Their nuptials actually coincided with Taylor Swift and Travis Kelce. We're just hearing about it on social, but both look so very happy. The Ramones are set to receive a star on the Hollywood Walk of Fame. They're part of the LA Landmark 2027 class. The dates for the star ceremonies have yet to be announced, but I think they have up to 2 years to schedule their star unveiling, which is such a huge honor. Collective Soul is set to release their 13th studio album called Touch and Go to a wider audience this summer than initially just on record store day. It's got a new wave feel and it comes out officially this Friday. And if you are a Ghost fan, they've shared the first trailer for their upcoming concert film, Too Big to Rig. Watch it now on YouTube. The film will be out August 26th and tickets are on sale now.
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